0: Oh, by the way, it all started like this.
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0: 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Das 80er Jahre Radio. Fresh 80s.
1: 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So. Thank you. 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Thank you. 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This one's called Nelly the Elephant.
2: To Bombay, a travelling circus came. They brought an intelligent elephant, and Nelly was her name. One dark night, she slipped her iron chain, and off she ran to Hindustan and was never seen.

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